0: That the power of Christ compels you!
1: Fuck you! 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

0: I suck on you, bitch. 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You can give me money and password for Mr. Rockefeller. When I hear Lipa scream, Mysterio Panther, a capital in dream team and communist band. No politic in my music because I'm so glam. 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And let the noogie, jumping on, then I must have beat. Vision and copy without the move, never done defeat. My ass expands with a river with my own hands.
1: Well,
0: this
1: the
0: blues.
1: Wanna
0: see.
1: Fire, fire, fire, fire, fire, fire, fire, fire, fire, fire, fire, fire, fire, fire, fire, fire, fire, fire, fire, fire, fire, fire, fire, fire, fire, fire, fire, fire, fire, fire, fire, fire, fire, fire, fire, fire, fire, fire, fire, fire, fire, fire, fire, fire, fire, fire, fire, fire, fire, fire, fire, fire, fire, fire, fire, fire, fire, fire, fire, fire, fire, fire, fire, fire, fire, fire, fire, fire, fire, fire, fire, fire, fire, fire, fire, fire, fire, fire, fire, fire, fire, fire, fire, fire, fire, fire, fire, fire, fire, fire, fire, fire, fire, fire, fire, fire, fire, fire, fire, 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

0: I'm a boogie, another loogie, jumping on, and I must have beeps. Papi Jacomando, wanna see you, diamond boogie. Another loogie, jumping on, and I must have beeps. Papi Jacomando, wanna see you, diamond boogie. Another loogie, jumping on, and I must have beeps. Mission and complete without the move, never done defeat. My ass expands without reverberate my own hands.
1: Yo, Ricky, Ricky, Rabbi Jacomando, I come in a shoot low, pump it all, pick a hole, burn it all. It's a power, cocker, cocker, cocker, cocker, cocker, cocker, cocker, cocker, cocker, cocker, cocker, cocker, cocker, cocker, cocker, cocker, cocker, cocker, cocker, cocker, cocker, cocker, cocker, 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cocker, cocker, cocker, cocker, cocker, cocker, cocker, cocker, cocker, cocker, cocker, cocker, cocker, cocker, cocker, cocker, cocker, cocker, cocker, cocker, cocker, cocker, cocker, cocker, cocker, 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

must have beat. La Bija commander wanna see you diamond boogie. And let the loogie jumping on, then I must have beat. La Bija commander wanna see you diamond boogie. And let the loogie jumping on, then I must have beat. Mission incomplete without the move, never done defeat. My ass expands with a river with my own hands. La Bija commander wanna see you diamond boogie. And let the loogie jumping on, then I must have beat. La Bija commander wanna see you diamond boogie. And let the loogie jumping on, La Bija commander wanna see you diamond boogie. And let the loogie jumping on, then I must have beat. Mission incomplete without the move, never done defeat. My ass expands with a river.

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I was seeing if I could just drop that. I don't know if your mum's in tonight or anyone. I just drop that round. That's all right.

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0: 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I used to be up in the club straight popping the crisp. 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

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Ladies and gentlemen,

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It doesn't seem to bother her. I read the poem later and it doesn't make much sense. 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It's Sunday and I'm at her place again. She plays Strauss and techno on the stereo as people drop in on her all day long. It's just that kind of place. Friends stop in and stay for dinner. Her roommate is dying, but we don't talk about it. She's the one who fixes me when I'm falling apart, stitches me back together with nicotine and tea. She's the kind of girl who can make a dress out of a garbage bag. And she always somehow looks better than I ever will. There's a lot of drag queen in her. I lend her books, I give her CDs. We borrow pens and money from each other's bags. We're beyond the permission phase. She's not dating anyone now. She gets crushes on guys and girls, but nothing happens. She travels to places I've only seen in magazines. She's got friends with no last names. You can't take a bad picture of her. She falls out of bed and somehow looks glamorous. I paint her toenails backstage before a show. She's so pretty when she smiles. We can finish each other's sentences. She laughs a lot. There's something wrong with her, but she won't say what it is. She's the only friend who hasn't turned on me yet. But she will. They always do.

It's the first weapon you learn how to use because it lets you keep your distance from the client. The closer you get to being a pro, the closer you can get to the client. The knife, for example, is the last thing you learn. Okay?

0: 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It lets you keep distance. The rifle is the weapon you learn how to use. It lets you keep distance.
1: The rifle is the first one.

The music was new black polished chrome and came over the summer like liquid night.

The music was new, black, polished chrome, and came over the summer like liquid night.